fly to the top, I've been out of shape, thinking out the box, I'm an astronaut. I blasted off the planet, rock that cause catastrophe, and it matters more because I had it. Now I had a thought about wreaking havoc on an opposition, kind of shocking. And with the static, with precision, I'm automatic. Quarterback, I ain't talking second, pack it up on.

Musik. Ab sofort in der Radio 7 Playlist. Hey Dalton, go that high.

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Ab sofort in der Radio 7 Playlist. The Bowser, Magnetic.